07 memfre studio la no ofre no amintu mi fa number ofre so ena no pa yeri di juma ni 0551 ami 0551 06 69 audi 07 account no ofre mamento nkasisi a fa afre fo be enum pe my phone is activated. You can give me a call this morning. 0551 09 6907. Set number 9 new. I'm on my own. Omu Frana. Baby, Udi and Katino. Baby, it's me for baby. And I said, studio lad, no person for so. I'm a person come free for a software in the NSO. Udi, I show us a studio lad, no person for so. 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I hope you know. 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
3: Good morning.
0: When you can't wait, need you can't. So often, what does it can? We didn't send a free free. Did the Isaac Bosch about free free? When you maun ya and I'm on food, you know, see
3: you.
0: I'm going to go to the house. Hello, a very good morning to you.
4: Thank you, good man.
0: Papa, who didn't say now free free in an opay?
4: Thank you, your friend.
0: Bruni Krum, the energy of Ultimate, me and you.
4: But no man could
0: you. My moody, our wadi, Usika, what you must say? My wife, and your double sarasa. Love what I want to pay, man. Then we have a money as
2: well. I send your man, sir. I rather be a common was in a wallet sending you myself. Rather be a common watch. I did be a bowl of volume. I did be a bowl of sicker seminum. Nam Nazareth in Jesus Christ to be a quine, a page of beard we see, or Nazareth in the demo. Amen.
4: Amen.
0: I just see, Amen. Hey, Aliu. Elem, my lad. Elem, my lad. It's very, very sick. Oh, just see, Amen. It's just a enya ho. 0554. Eh. It should be an empty.
4: Amen.
0: And that's what I mean. 0551-06-69-07. 0551-06-69-07. So, I'm sorry, I'm your friend. You're so. To me, I'm so. Now, we are here. Friend, 0551-06-69-07. I'm going to cry. Amen. And your home. And to you, dear. That's what I mean. Preoccupy. Oh, no, I'm here. So, I'm friend. Near, dear, near, near. Better than Sanchez or Brabum. Bow you saw me, you could have said when you come to Bassana and Sanchez to me a day. AC, the cast amen, I just and your
2: home.
0: 0551 075 for me to the account. Utimu Boudama, you bidding come. Next call on the line. Good morning.
5: Morning, sir.
0: But so, what did you say? Now, free, free, and no pay. And so, you, Papa, eat you. Personal line, I knew, and tea. Almost a little bit to my friend, Larry, cry away.
5: We are.
0: Ma number no so for pain in number no
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6: 0505 91 91 10 10 3 3 00 00 9.
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6: 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Ah, yes,
0: um for the 22 ni ngo.
6: And your money too.
0: Ah.
6: Yes, is studio
0: 0505 91 91 10 10
6: 30 30 09.
0: And no.
6: Come on.
0: What did you do? We need a number for it. Why money be no about me, sir? Why money be no about me, sir? Body 1999. You know.
6: That is a.
0: What about you? You need a
6: good. No, yes, number this will be
0: 0505 48 48 72 72 8 18 18 66 66.
6: Yes, this will be you.
0: Okay.
6: 0505 48 72 18 66 66 66 66 66 66 66 66 66 66 66 66 66 66 66 66 66 66 66 66 66 66 66 66 66 66 66 66 66 66 66 66 66 66 66 66 66 66 66 66 66 66 66 66 66 66 66 66 66 66 66 66 66 66 66 66 66 66 66 66 66 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66 66 66 66 66 66 66 66 66 66 66 66 66 66 66 66 66 66 66 66 66 66 66 66 66 66 66 66 66 66 66 66 66 66 66 66 66 66 66 66 66 66 66 66 66 66 66 66 66 66 66 66 66 66 66 66 66
0: ensia enkunu ohunu enson
6: Allah
0: ofra ano ne asante
6: kasi yen fa die twatro no so mra
0: 02 07 73 72 75 75 05 3 05 8 6 8 5 8 3 5 8 3 5 8 3 5 8 6 8 5 8 3 5 8 3 5 8 6 8 5 8 3 5 8 3 5 8 6 8 5 8 3 5 8 3 5 8 3 5 8 3 5 8 3 5 8 3 5 8 3 5 8 3 5 8 3 5 8 3 5 8 3 5 8 3 5 8 3 5 8 3 5 8 3 5 8 3 5 8 3 5 8 3 5 8 3 5 8 3 5 8 3 5 8 3 5 8 3 5 8 3 5 8 3 5 8 3 5 8 3 5 8 3 5 8 3 5 8 3 5 8 3 5 8 3 5 8 3 5 8 3 5 8 3 5 8 3 5 8 3 5 8 3 5 8 3 5 8 3 5 8 3 5 8 3 5 8 3 5 8 3 5 8 3 5 8 3 5 8 3 5 8 3 5
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0: Because you need Esther. Need Esther. 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
8: Oh, Esther now.
0: Esther.
8: Ah,
0: Esther. Okay.
8: And now my mommy so Metiano, Unyami, Unsano. Also, your friend, a queer free.
0: Indeed, Papa St. Gaddy sees of
8: all.
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0: 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I said, the about some of you in the social media washer. Somebody could for command the morning. Hey, yeah, yeah, papa, Avengers, Francis, LC, Asia. Up next is command the morning. So I'm going to say, the best in Asia, and I do not do paper. 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

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and that he were drowned in the depths of the sea, woe unto the world because of offense, for it must need that offense come, but woe to that man by whom

0: with Awuti and Clarence Hoff. This woman, a nurse, 40 years, mother of three, from Ansua in Techiman municipality, was taken from her home at about 11:30 p.m. by individuals who identified themselves as national security operators. After being kept for days, she was remanded at the Adenta Circuit Court. Meanwhile, Parliament has enacted a community service bill which has also received presidential assent. Specifically, this law says that misdemeanor or minor offenses, even when you are convicted, you must not face prison sentence. Yet, a minor offense led to temporary incarceration. So, bail was being used to punish. This is the government now. The government then escalated this harassment by targeting the legal counsel, Honorable Nana Ajayi Bafor Iwa, a distinguished senior sitting member of parliament for Mission South. This campaign culminated in dramatic, unprecedented attempt by Yoko to arrest Honorable Bafor Iwa right at the premises of the High Court.
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0: 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Twitter Emma Masuno, Matimate, Ewa Timedan, so now Cecilia make us a Liverpool team, no, Omu Arianimusan, Ometimi as a city, no, so I did 3 points, no, Eddie S. Ominaso, Man City supporters, and I say, Oma Rea Musa, a Dulusa can be say, and a titulum, Etas a Tajasa, and no Atima Bano, Liverpool supporters, no, Emma Trice, Ometiomatem, Liverpool supporters, no, Emma Trice, Ebiates, Omema Atmosphere, no, and so I charge Eddie. Momo, Omen so say, John Betima can answer, Omen supporters, no, as I say, Omo order, and yet it's inflated bananas. I just say, even at the Facebook, no, so no, where any Kodwan Kasan, when no, I crack a balloon bisa, aha, and I just say, Omo, and I say, Kodu Pepe, say, oh, join your Facebook, so a bit so, now, Omo, so when Omo, the show support. Eddie Ama Tessa Manchester City Omutimno, and I'm say Emirabia Tem, when in their history, no, Sadio Ebiasi Pemobo say 1980s more, and I saw a year inflated balloons way, and some Abaya Popla, Edema Manchester City in Tene, almost a question, Omaba Kosemo, Omaso Mokai, Emma no Mason let him across into way, and so I a supporter, Man City supporters, and I say, Omeso Eddie Ama, Omu Etimno, and the Biasu Etimia Kosua, Yadis. Our story, no, and so let him your Twitter, and Mamma Sumatimati, and no, and a Gabriel Abolaho. I say, Yamia Tuma game near Basson Liverpool for no Ebbets City for no power because a Duru Melty be say, yeah, Yalikania Twitter, sir, a Bassana or Ometra, sir, or Tessa or Mubuafu, what I say, charges in our bomb on. ɛne sɛ mohwiam ɛwɔ football no ɛba sa ɛde abufuo ɛne bɛsɛ opponent no mu saa ɛne te Liverpool ɛne Manchester City ɛma te ne ɛba so no ɛyɛ mata Liverpool foɔ no ɛbɛkyerɛ City 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
1: I don't like when I read in the papers about potential trouble in the bus, you know, the city bus getting in. I don't like that. Don't encourage it. You know, just leave it. Let the police deal with it.
2: Yeah, I don't think it should ever be like violence, but
1: It's happened before, hasn't it?
2: No, but I do like the atmosphere of like, oh, you go into an away game. How many games did you go to during your career where you like,
3: angel,
2: this is a game?
1: Oh yeah,
2: and the fans are there.
1: You're in the tunnel, you can hear them. Yeah. You know, as soon as you walk out, you're going to get snarled back.
2: Even on your coach on the way in. The coach on the way in, Al, you're getting it off the fans, they're banging the bus, and you're like, all right, then.
1: Yeah.
2: We've got a game today, lads. Yeah. Sometimes it makes you even more excited.
1: Is there people in the city dressing room that can do that at Anfield? Hey, boys.
2: Enzo Fernandez.
1: Is there someone in there who can turn around and say, come on, we're not lying down and dying? 100%.
2: Here, I think Enzo Fernandez is that
1: this
2: player.
1: This is not our fault.
2: Yep.
1: We'll show them who's the best signing.
2: Yep.
1: You know what I mean?
2: You know what I'll be saying if I was a captain at Manchester City? I'll be saying, lads, they are going to be after us. Liverpool have always started fast, especially under Klopp. They are going to be at us from the first minute. No playing around from the back. No passing it back to Donnarumma. Let's get it in their half. Yeah. And let's make sure we quiet the fans down.
1: But will first they do that? Yeah, that's old school. Will they?
0: Okay. Ɛno ɛyɛ nsɛm a Gabriel Abola hɔ ɛde atotwa de afa Liverpool ɛne City game ɛno ɛbɛkɔ so nyame yɛ atom ɛno ɛyɛ Sunday a yɛde saa game no ɛho asɛm no ɛde atotwa ɛma mo so matim ato report ɛna nɔpɛi ɛbɛto 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Yes, I want to name Yen Chen Yen She, Pipia Betimesi, Ado Urano, Watia Sembiana, Artes or non, Edison Semin Air Tuta, Yadinano, Edema Tifo, Emma Mosuma Timate, Ewa Timedin, Swaninano, Enne and Sama, Enne Anope, Yade Amamo, Emma Piasu Etima Cosso, Don Sama, the Matoman, the boss player, Esum, Na Chese Abidrafono, Enne Chese, Enoma Cano, Enso Etima Tuaso, Emma Piasu Etima Cosi, the boss. 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
3: Okay. Quality medasi.
0: What's about your matter?
3: Yes. And Ra said ye share mo boss and a bedroom drink Ghana football. And opinion ababe druha. Me ame papa kojoda banka owner at the Masahara Football Club. What it place be bre Ghana football no dear chirache. Ye can cause football. Unt mean can cause football abra o more opinion. 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
4: yeah don't know cre said that we can not pay yo kakra pese ye ma ate fo hu don't him say na Black Queens e match Black Queens unqualify for Olympic Games da Black Queens and Olympic Games that into this year no Ghana Olympic Committee and a Ghana F you know Akoshia. In fact, this week yeah, omu ye meeting. Kwanya number first one committee abom na Black Meteors no to ko bi no. Be 24 years in ye and a Black Queens and soon ko bi da. Into a ne Black Queens a game against Mauritius. Into we game near 2:30. Uko Mauritius one more. Aye 6:30, but Ghana time no. Aye 2:30 a game ne Eba Sunti. Yen shen nso sa ho. Don yako Black Stars aswe ya. Yen imse mpeni mfo pao a 5-member committee se omu mpe coach enfama Ghana. And what we know ne se enura ebe yebe kachre o se committee no a kachre mpeni mfo se yen ma omu time ka kram fan kahun because 1 week pe a omu di pe coach die. Omu huni se nkita hun die waso omu die and sana omu settle on a coach no. 1 week, you know, and yet enough. And right, because I'm 7 trail. And I'll pay news, I mean, second. And I say, if it's me, I'll point interim coaches. Now, I'm in charge. The intermediate coaches, and I say, they're meeting, I say, you better coaches me, no boom. Near they are bought, sad 2 games, you know, that is Somalia, home and away, you know. So what I'm learning, I say, assistant coach, I don't know, Carlos Quiroz, I hear you must say, Gordon Trump. One, the Ghana Premier League winning coach, IFN Ibrahim Tanko. Reports amiga that chere say, among four suggested, and for among four suggested insiders pa. Saying ki yam first had 2 games, ni ma sa coaches we, na committee ni nya daje, na yam pe coach, and former Black Stars, no so, and also ye di eko so honor, and pese, Ghana for hon. Don, enra, osha press conference a, minority no, ya, a omu demande, say the sports minister no ye nyinim free ho because ensema aba Ghana national team ye call World Cup no ensema ba ye efa World Cup no Black Stars ye call ye wo hye visa hun ensema enra minority no aye press conference no a eno chere say enei nyoma endwokra e wo honom and minority no asiso say nhwemu be koso de a minister ntim 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Authority aka ho maami a opeso no minority no ensu se yenyi onu so mfiri ho na don ye nsentiem enura se den komo no course wo parliament house abra minority no ye sa presser no
5: Franka, we acknowledge that decision but the public should not be
6: Angel FM
5: made to believe that the removal of one official automatically answers every question arising from the document. The ministry's role remains. The GTA's role remains. The role of the NSA officials also remains. The role of Tribe Culture Fest remains. The role of individuals who allegedly collected or transmitted money remains. The role of those prepared, approved, or transmitted institutional list also remains, and the role of those who added names to official submissions remains. We therefore call for the immediate dismissal of Honorable Kofi Idi Adams, the Minister for Sports and Recreation.
4: All right, so I know you're part of the press conference, of course, Honorable Vincent Eko Asifua, our TAFO MP, what they in 72 Jar Enra, not just a location. Canada government, you know, any U.S. government, you know, Emma Ghana, a visa slot, you know, a over 1,500 visas. And now, we say, omo de ma Ghana for, and according to the minority, you know, investigation, my ne document, you know, just say, amount for two sika, just say, $10,000, any idea, sika na ko kum, make say, in shemuno, me assure say, I was say, koso, ntini ni naswe de, ye pese ye hun se se ye meka se oru ya wampo for Ankara ne lawyers at the statement bi ababonten ya wampo for Ankara obaka ye nche 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And to say Parliament and so to suffer Yawampo for Ankara NSC. Say Omra me yin sembiano el Parliament. And to statement no at the chaupa and my parliament say omu fool say omu client eh Yawampo for Ankara. They say assembly and the investigation. Ah BNI for investigating no. And to one way no ko parliament ne bia or ko can sembia one here. 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
7: But Janice say Katakaku, oh baby Obia. And now you are not praying. And come on to the water. Quam be aswa, why not say, sir, a person of my oblast, a quam allegation. Sissy and now one of the Aqua, or Chimutai, let you welcome. Sir, a general reference now, or the person always be only oblast matter. Sir, on your Bema of Tia Abadisa. Opa, sa coming Saturday way. I'm a general ref with your mass swaddles for the locality. I'm telling you the fact. Opa, I'm a general ref. I'm not swaddles for the locality. Since I'm swaddle oblast, supporters, and every. We are referee. Don't do a claw. You must kill you. You must tell you. Saturday, coming Saturday. We are referee. That's all, person who put it at Tunia Kofia. So why you need ma? For Tunia, for. I do five very much. Say yes, sir. That's a GF. And a sumawa. Me come at Chabu Huda. Ufa the papa. Yes, sir. John Jaman Mahama. Yes, sir. Ghana President. Yes, sir. Sports Minister. Kofi Adams. A crowing. Me better go and then me. Last 3 weeks of August. And I'll carry. Sir, Ghana football. A bagua. A few hours before. Who can anyone repeat? I must repeat the same thing. I come to work after about 5 matches. Ghana Premier League, jump. I come to work after about five matches, jump. Because I believe one of them, I'm going to go. Ghana football. Who can talk to you? Who can Premier League? I am who class two? I'm going to six. It's all their business. And I will say obedience. Last season, who put a beer, shop or power, who catch a crack, who town, Swedro, Swedro, and your start. Your business idea, Akawu, Caswedro, and Kaba promoted more. Mamma and Abaso, Okay, I said, Banana Kuba Sano, Nipa, the Sunday to Sano.
4: Okay, so audio now tie se sia no enra so dro mrantie bi a omoye demonstration ana baako ere sanse mi tuwa nti nsem no de wakapi na nsem no dikodu a na chese ebetimi akofa oyenu aba nsem no ba bi 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
3: yeah
8: from medium to mommy yo
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8: meba the don
3: father father Ghana football no
8: ibi ani say say Ghana football obi se obi twa obi ti
3: Swedro
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3: look at Black Stars no
8: and so ni nyina asai na they don't let me be ka any maybe nimsa asoma make na tiefo bi ni mbaya dwibi ni nya adwene but I was say Ghana yeji tum say court kone has say ya Ghana soccer say country be bi oso oko Egypt ya ye wo two giants oso Zamalek ne ya oko England ya ubenya bi Manchester ne Liverpool Spain aye Real ne Bayer Barca
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8: Enti so kan be ye yia. Ye kura ye course an ye ye wo ye wo two teams bi. Sahara ne anoche bebo. E ye match. 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Ba en to corners. Ani anoche.
3: Okay.
8: En to corners. 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
8: En voice no. E bo a change World Cup. 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
8: 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And the cutting razor crana first, coast, Kotoko boy, Diana, Sahala, and you're not in Kobo cutting razor.
9: Angel FM,
8: and the cutting razor. The don't who will come as you say. And maybe, me catch there, who we say, Kakotoko cry, junior team now, Omotayan. Or say, come your arrangement, Yama, Omumachi say, you whom Biano. Your three time, no. 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
8: 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Sad day, when you Kotoko Beba, I go cry the bed. Now we boss sad day, no. Sad day, no. I Kotoko to me. They don't they talk to me, no. Kotoko ne has. And now, remember I said FM sad day, no. Eden and ne. If you call Kotoko best player, has best player, best on the contract, you say they don't fly when casa. Stays away from when casa.
3: So, omu protecting ana.
8: Oh, but protect by match, you know. Kotoko so pia lo bebre. Can we near Bulai? Can we almost see so na on Costidio Baku? Ba who stays here? Kotoko pia lo boha be friend aoma. But no, can also friend.
3: And there no cre.
8: The cast will be a piala. Oh, Boko to Kongo Deuro. Abulai, number 30.
3: Oma, yeah.
8: Ali Madu, number 33. Kasvin, now who we are called Hello, Wako Fox. Debate, I can only Ali Madu and Akraben. Oh, fear Jin, that will say, Koshako Toko Bo. Made Baba Mandu by example, last week and any. Oh, free Kotoko King Visa. Baba Kotokoni King Visa. Sama much about fellow Kotoko shaking visa. Baba man don't quack a sign my park here, ma. And do visa Kotoko blast here, quire be any day, they say, over 20 petty. Nakotoko farmer, player by a quabba. Utimina she ever shamu. Has one match and has played with your best more junk or more cassa. It will be to fear. Kotoko tui ya, Sanja. May share the ball by the TV soon, my ring too. D.O.P. back Kotokoni has. 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
3: okay
8: has contest o pepe koto ko player bi koto gani has ye free da bai koto board ne has board share so mu ye meeting na ba da bai o mu masa hated no enna o mu ntam and then I got a Korokone has yet to me born and say, and Yama Piero Sunosono, you best Korokone has ni Piero Sunse. Momon trusted you back with a yes, I'm a contract you. Because I don't know you, Mre.
3: Yeah.
8: It's only obliged to be a young Brecon.
3: Yeah.
8: It is obit to one walk, Kakotokasem. Obit in one walk, Kakotokasema, and you can move a Korokonidi. Now your name may be a free mono, almost some formula. She me bo otoko course with an ambo di anama soli. Se me ko no wase me kuti asemwa and viewa. 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First no mi so na me konem who say ye and kokuran fubi ne sa. Banase mwame kwa ye young boy sibia. Omuso sani the same thing. I don't know minimum the penny for Nibia. Ebia Omanini Omo maybe Omo for Sibi. I a tradition of all. And your team near twos is a Kotoko, and your house and Omo Kotoko your tradition. A dear grand say, and you say, well, Bob Park, would it be Biaba to Park and so, dear Fafreno? Will be Baba pro hanking a cabalon. A man grown born in your field and no so quan air do. First, Shamokwe Baba Kromuha, nor the powder be Abu Bon and Baba Shakotoko. Was a never be bring to answer and I will be free park and so crowd by Bethino. Why entertain you? Don't, and as honey, my winning a free ball. First, Nanka Kotoko, any house, every player, and we are to play a free Kotoko house in them. Woko Bobon, play an Anka Cyber Bono Crano. The don't be sana or Pekotoko house and Abo.
3: Yeah.
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3: But you see, no, Omumi no crack or munya.
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